Don't take your love to town. It wasn't me that started that old crazy Asian war, but I was proud to go and do my patriotic chore.

Kentucky, came out that day to see poor Billy's trial. The court was called to order. There sat the judge's daughter,

Sleight of hand and twist of fate. On a bed of nails, she makes me wait.

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Stay and let me look at you. It's been so long, I hardly knew you. Standing in the door.

me. You don't fool me. You don't fool me. You don't fool me. You don't fool me.